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1: Oh, I know. Boy, oh boy. Or barely awake. Paddle to the metal. Oh, man. I should do this for a living.
0: It feels good to be Boatu. 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

I'm not a tolerant person. In fact, I get more intolerant by the day. I just find it more and more difficult to tolerate assholes. As my tolerance decreases, their numbers seem to increase. Every day there's more and more of them, and every day I have less and less patience. I'm not a mere bigot, but I certainly don't cut any slack to anyone on the merit of their status as an oppressed minority. Your people were enslaved? Tough luck. 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Too fucking bad. 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

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We live in the age of the excuse. 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They're everywhere. They come in all shapes, all sizes, all colors. They're black assholes, white assholes, women assholes, men assholes, queer assholes, straight assholes, smart assholes, stupid assholes, suburban assholes, inner city assholes, homeless assholes, upwardly mobile assholes, lazy assholes, incompetent assholes, sloppy assholes, anal assholes, and so it goes, ad nauseum. 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Why should I tolerate anything I don't care for any length of time? Why should I pretend it's okay? I don't like assholes. Don't like talking to them. Don't like talking about them. Don't like knowing them. Don't like knowing about them, or their thoughts, or their deeds. Assholes are like bad ideas. If you let even a single one into your life, it can begin to ruin things. It can destroy what's good and foster much that's bad. Why tolerate that? Tolerance was a virtue once. No more. There aren't enough hours in the day to tolerate all the assholes, to tolerate all the indignities hurled your way and still be able to live a decent life. Perhaps Goethe said it best, "That which disturbs your soul, you must not suffer." Remember that when it seems like assholes are hard at work to disturb your soul 24 hours a day. Take a tip from Mr. Intolerance. Don't permit them to.

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Luigi Ugo. Also a mystery is the fate of the Italian journalist Mauro Galigani, who was taken away in Grozny by a group of unidentified gunmen 2 weeks ago. His news is

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1: Killing all the stupid people. Not just the unintelligent people. But the sort that don't know anything about

at how they run their own lives. For the most part, they've accomplished nothing. They've contributed nothing. Their lives are miserable. But they talk, talk, talk. At the very least, their tongue should be cut out. At the very least. Do you ever want to kill all the people who tell lies? Some certainly deserve it. Not necessarily the big liars or even those who teach lies as truth. I'm talking about people who say one thing and do another. Or who tell you they've sent something express mail and you know they haven't. Did you ever want to kill all the slow people in the world? The people who are in front of you when they should be behind you. The crime that the swift should be held back by the slow. And it's criminal that nothing's done to rectify it. What about all the really ugly people? Add them to the list as well.

Some people try not to think about life's ugliness. I've thought about it. I've thought about it quite a lot. Something should be done to these people. Something to make them suffer the way they've made us suffer. I say, bring back the Circus Maximus, for starters. Unless these weeds are dealt with, they'll poison everything. They are poisoning everything.

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Or Roy Dees? Ayatollah Khomeini? Adolf Hitler? Benito Mussolini? 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Diocletian? Kitchener? Come on!

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We're all aware in heaven of the drug epidemic, the volcanoes erupting, but you see, it was to come about. Now, I hear the prayers of many who call out for mercy because they have the disease called AIDS. My child, make it known to them in writing that this was a direct admonition by the Eternal Father for their performing a terrible act of indecency upon earth.

0: people to commit suicide. 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
0: He's alive. How many people get us alive? Do you mean they've got to come out? Well, get ready, we're going to start praying. That way he's going to transfer all your power right down to me. Do you mean to transfer power? I dare say that in this line tonight, you are with your own ears going to hear demon spirits declare they will not come out. What is this thing that jumps on the bed tonight?
2: Oh, cat.
0: A real cat?
2: Well, it looks like a real cat, but I don't think it's a real cat. I think it must be some spirit.
0: They have bodies like cats, but they're not cats. They're only cats.
2: No real cat.
0: But they have voices and they talk.

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I also know that anyone that leaves to go to my Father's kingdom, that any heart that is broken in the process of that transition can easily be more than healed. I'm so happy because my time is short. 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
1: 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Oh, man, I should do this for a living.
0: It feels good to be Boatu. It feels good to Geico.

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1: Our obituary, to security.
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blackmail death and offer as my feeble explanation. 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
2: There is a knife inside the shrine of every woman. 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
2: I am dead. I've been dead for quite some time. Only the house is alive.

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So mighty was his power that he was remembered by some as a god, by others

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One day, he shall awaken from his slumber, take up his weapon once more, and return to reclaim his throne.

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1: It's all right.
0: We're so far up here.
1: Look at me. Take a deep breath.
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out of her, out of her, out of her, out of her, out of her, out of her, out of her, out of her, out of her, out of her, out of her, out of her, out of her, out of her, out of her, out of her, out of her, out of her, out of her, out of her, out of her, out of her, out of her, out of her, out of her, out of her, out of her, out of her, out of her, out of her, out of her, out of her, out of her, out of her, out of her, out of her, out of her, out of her, out of her, out of her, out of her, out of her, out of her, out of her, out of her, out of her, out of her, out of her, out of her, out of her, out of her, out of her, out of her, out of her, out of her, out of her, out of her, out of her, out of her, out of her, out of her, out of her, out of her, out of her, out of her, out of her, out of her, out of her, out of her, out of her, out of her, out of her, out of her, out of her, out of her, out of her, out of her, out of her, out of her, out of her, out of her, out of her, out of her, out of her, out of her, out of her, out of her, out of her, out of her, out of her, out of her, out of her, out of her, out of her, out of her, out of her, out of her, out of her, out of her,

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voice was raspy and low. 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

galaxies ago, you and I were born. 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

but for myself. I too have changed water into wine, and I've healed the leper and given sight to the blind. I have walked upon waters, and from the dwellers in the tombs I have cast out devils. I have fed the hungry in the desert where there was no food, and I have raised the dead from the narrow houses, and at my bidding. And therefore a great multitude of people, a barren fig tree withered away. All things that this man has done, I have done also, and yet they have not crucified me.

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And out of the bronze was the image of the sorrow that endured forever. You fashion an image for the pleasure that abide for a moment.

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0: shoot a Valkyrie, to shoot a swan. This unhappiness goes on and on. I enjoy the nothingness, but is it the emptiness I seek? To shoot a Valkyrie, to shoot a swan. I know there's something else going on. I enjoy the emptiness, but is it the deep state I seek? To shoot a Valkyrie, to shoot a swan. I feel their guesses are wrong. I enjoy the nothingness, but does the dance of life grow weak? If no matter matters, nothing matters at all. We're in the drop zone, we're ready for the fall. He who loves not is better than to have loved at all. To shoot a Valkyrie, to shoot a swan. I feel their aim is all wrong. I've heard the perverted preach to the converted for far too long.
1: I'm converted
0: far too long. To shoot a Valkyrie, to shoot a swan. The deep state goes on and on. To shoot a Valkyrie, to shoot a swan. This sleep state goes on and on. To shoot a Valkyrie, to shoot a swan. The deep state goes on and on. To shoot a Valkyrie, to shoot a swan. This sleep state goes on and on. To shoot a Valkyrie, to shoot a swan. The deep state goes on and on. To shoot a Valkyrie, to shoot a swan. This sleep state goes on and on. To shoot a Valkyrie, to shoot a swan. The deep state goes on and on.
2: 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They only walk by night, I saw them in the moonlight. They only walk by night, I saw them in the moonlight. They only

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locks in his hair, and he's covered with patterns, the descent of light.

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Is it all a show? A wisp that laughs upon the wall? Decree of some inexorable supremacy, which ever, as man strains his blind surmise from depth to ominous depth, looks past his eyes, sphinx-faced with an unabashed awe.

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They aim at flowers in your hair. 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The culprits of sedition, the culprits of compassion. 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The snipers of the Midden. They scope at flowers in your hair. 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Now filled with blood and hair. Paperweight corpses everywhere. Like pagan music to the stars. A Trojan horse Excalibur. Snipers of the Midden. They scope at flowers in your hair. Snipers of the Midden. There are traitors everywhere. For the snipers of the Midden. The full moon's on the wing. For the snipers of the Midden. Judas spirit, they're only king. The snipers of the Midden. They scope at flowers in your hair. The snipers of the Midden. They're traitors everywhere. The snipers of the Midden. They aim at flowers in your hair. Snipers of the Midden. Bloody flowers everywhere. Snipers of the Midden. They scope at flowers in your hair. The snipers of the Midden. There are traitors everywhere. The snipers of the Midden. The full moon's on the wing. Snipers of Midden. The Jewish spirit, their only king. For the snipers of the Midden. The full moon.